0: This is what Chicagoland says about the Fred Show.
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Good for you, Selena Gomez, right here on KISS. What's up, fam? I'm Ryan Lee. Hope you've been having a great Monday, man. A great start of your week on the way. I got some Olivia Rodrigo, also Taylor Swift right now. Let's do it.

fam, right now we're getting into Taylor Swift, and it is that time of the year where we're going to see her back at the games. And tonight, her husband Travis Kelce is actually playing, and Monday Night Football is on right now, Kansas City against the Broncos.

Sister Strut Breast Cancer Awareness Walk. It's a pink celebration. It is back. It's going down October 3rd at the Kroc Center, Chicago. You can get more details at our 103.

0: 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Chica's going.
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0: I don't know if it's still Chica Go, but Chica's going to Mary J. Blige. I just like saying it. Yeah. In Las Vegas with Paulina and Kiki. Win at 7:30. Right after that, $1,400 with Showbiz Shelly in the showdown. 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

Benson Boone, Beautiful Things, right here on Hard Kiss. I'm Ryan Lee, and Benson Boone, man, will be at our iHeartRadio Music Festival presented by Capital One. It kicks off this Friday. Yeah, we're days away. Friday and Saturday is going down. Cardi B will also be there. BTS, Snoop Dogg, this girl right here as well. Zara.

0: It's 103.5 Kiss FM Chicago. What up, fam? Brian Lee hanging out with you this Monday night. On the way, yo, we're going to be inside of a commercial-free hour. Nothing but good vibes and music, like some Olivia Dean, Justin Bieber, and I got new Miley as well. Right now, though, got to say congrats to Lady Gaga, man. We had no idea, but over the weekend, TMZ reported that Lady Gaga and her fiancé, Michael Polanski, have welcomed their first child. That is all the details we know as of right now. Again, we did not even know they were expecting a baby. I love this for them. They now have their little monster here. We'll continue to keep you updated as more details come out. But shout out to Lady Gaga, who is now a mom. Her and her fiance Michael Polanski have welcomed their first child. More updates available at 1035kissfm.com.
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Hey, we're going to talk about it a little later this hour, all right? But our Bears kicking off the season, putting up 59 points. Yeah, I'm excited to see it, but we will be discussing our defense as well. All right, on the way, I got some new Miley. Right now, though, it's Justin Bieber with Daisy's Kiss, Samaya and Lee.

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Post Malone. Wow, right here on Kids to Ryan Lee. If you are just tuning in, welcome to the party, fam. We're hanging out. We've been talking our Chicago Bears. We're going to get into that game a little later this hour. If there's a song you want to hear this commercial-free hour, though, hit me up, 855-591-1035.

Judge Judy may be retiring from TV, but Kiki's Court is still alive and well on The Friends Show. 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
0: I don't know if it's still Chica Go, but Chica's going to Mary J. Blige. I just like saying it. Yeah. In Las Vegas with Paulina and Kiki. 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

0: say?
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Back to Friends, Somber, right here on KISS. I'm Ryan Lee. Speaking of friends, let's be friends on Instagram and TikTok. Hit me up so I can follow you at Ryan Media.

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studio starting at 5 a.m. They got a new Waiting by the Phone. They're going to announce the winner for the Mexico trip. And you can also watch them live on YouTube and Twitch.

Taylor Swift, I knew it. I knew you right here on Kiss from Ryan Lee. I was saying it earlier. It is that time of the year again. We'll be seeing Taylor back at the Kansas City Chiefs games. Of course, her husband, Travis Kelce, is out playing. They played today, Monday Night Football.

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0: It's 103.5 Kiss FM, Chicago's number one hit music station. I am Ryan Lee. I've been hanging out with you this Monday night. Always have fun talking to you, man. Of course, we talked our Chicago Bears going crazy with that season opener, man, getting the win against the Panthers. Now, of course, we know our defense we got to work on. But shout out to Caleb Williams and the entire team. We also talked about Lady Gaga, who over the weekend we found out her and her fiance welcomed their first child together. Had no idea. Congrats to them. And don't forget, The Fresh Show, they'll be back in studio tomorrow morning starting at 5 a.m. They got a new Waiting by the Phone, Showbiz Shelly Showdown. They're going to announce the winner of the Mexico trip and more. You can listen live right here on KISS, or you can also watch them on YouTube and Twitch. I'll be back tomorrow night. Hit me up on IG at Ryan Media Lee. I'll follow you back. As always, I love you, Chicago. It's KISS.
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2: And we are back. Hope the Monday was good, friends. I know the Monday was Mondaying for a lot of us. It's Angelina. The new hit list. Time to hang out, discover some new music. Kicking it off with Miley. So happy she's back. She dropped the Cyrus with this new era coming up. It's Bass for Sweat.

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1: 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Dude, I still can't believe Gaga welcomed her first baby. It's Angelina, the new hit list. I mean, because it's crazy. We didn't even know she was pregnant. Well, we still don't know, actually, if she was pregnant. This, you know, could have been adopted. We're unsure of the baby's name, sex, exact birth date. But I love that, honestly. Like, you know, Gaga, she's very... We'll keep those kind of things very private, but I'm so happy for her because I know in like a more recent interview, she said like her next chapter she hopes is to be a mother, and here she is. I know she's going to be a great one.
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What's going on, friends? I'm Angelina. Hope the Monday night is going good. Was this a lot of people's Monday? Because it was mine. Hit the wall.

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Cat's Eye Animal. Hey, I'm Angelina. The new hit list, Akon, is back. He's actually going to be crashing the show this week. So if you got some questions for him, let me know. At Angelina on air, at new hit list. Or even better, you know, he might hear it. You can

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103.5 Kiss FM. I'm Angelina on the new hit list. Thanks so much for hanging out, discovering new music with me. If you really want to be tapped in, give us a follow on the gram, TikTok, X, at Angelina on air, at new hit list. It's been so real, leaving you with Steve Lacy. Oh, yeah.

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0: 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I just like saying it.
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0: In Las Vegas with Paulina and Kiki. When it's 7:30, right after that, $1,400 with Showbiz Shelly in the showdown. 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
0: I don't know if it's still Chica Go, but Chica's going to Mary J. Blige. I just like saying it.
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0: In Las Vegas with Paulina and Kiki. When it's 7:30, right after that, $1,400 with Showbiz Shelley in the showdown. 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

0: 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Chica's going.
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0: I don't know if it's still Chica Go, but Chica's going to Mary J. Blige. I just like saying it. Yeah. In Las Vegas with Paulina and Kiki. Win at 7:30. 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

0: inventor of the popsicle was 11 years old. Aww. And his name was Frank.
1: Oh,
2: shout out to him.
1: Yeah.
0: Yeah. Frank. It was invented in 1905. Allegedly, the popsicle was Frank Epperson said he accidentally left a mixture of powdered soda, water and a stirring stick outside overnight. It froze. Years later, he then patented the frozen treat on a stick, and it evolved into what we all know as a popsicle.
1: Wow.
2: A true king.
3: That is. 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I love stories like this because it makes me wonder, like, what's your 11-year-old doing? Not making popsicles or inventing things.
2: Hey, you know? Body.
3: Damn. I mean, I'm talking about me, too, you know. My daughter's two, but, like, what are you doing?
4: Why hasn't she invented it?
3: Exactly. Yeah.
2: Get to work, Gigi.
0: Honestly, Gigi, it's time to earn your keep around here.
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4: Showbiz Shelley and Bella are here. We'll get to vlogs in just a second. The Entertainment Report is coming up as well. 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Mary J. Blige, we left that in the podcast. 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We'll do vlogs. 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
8: Hell yeah.
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4: Okay, it's like we're writing in our diaries, except we say them aloud. We call them blogs. Kaylin, you got one?
8: Yes.
4: Okay, all right, go, okay.
8: Thank you, dear blog. So another day, another episode of I wish my stepdad was able to have sons. I feel bad for him. It is just my sister and I. Technically, we're half sisters, but I talked about in the past, I don't believe in that word. Also, he's been in my life since I was like six, because my parents got divorced when I was young, yada yada. So anyways, he and my mom are recent empty nesters, and it's really funny because I asked them like how they felt about being empty nesters, and before losing our family dog Chance, they didn't consider themselves empty nesters, I just learned. So I asked them recently, like, how is it being empty nesters? And they're like, well, we weren't until recently when Chance passed away. I'm like, oh gosh. And they have been going through it so much. Like, my stepdad put like a tribute for this dog at our cabin. It's like lit up and it says Chance's way. So he's been going through it. Anyways, it brings me to why I decided to do something for him that I really do not like. So he hit my sister and I and was like, hey, you know, I booked this like charter fishing boat if you guys want to do this. Also, my sister's boyfriend was going to be there, so he was invited as well. Now, I know this is going to sound soft. I know that I'm going to get crap for this probably, but I just don't like fishing because it makes me feel odd to like end a living being's life, and they the whole time were trying.
4: I don't think that's odd to the way you describe it. I don't like the ending a living being's life. I think that's a reasonable thing to not like doing. Yeah.
8: Okay. Thank you for your support, because I was getting harassed by all these men on this boat because they're like, they don't have brains. I'm like, listen, I don't judge you for fishing. I'm here, aren't I? But like, don't judge me. I just don't like it. Anyways, so it's a very funny experience already. I agree. I'm like, listen, he's going through it. So we wake up at like 5 a.m. on my holiday weekend, the other weekend, and we drive a little ways to Lake Huron, if you're familiar. Huron, as Fred says sometimes, I think, for a minute. And so we wake up, we see the sunrise, we get on this boat, and these two dudes are absolutely so hungover. They were out the night before, and they're supposed to be, you know, chartering our boat. So damn hungover, which was hysterical. We drive like an hour into the middle of this lake, and we're sitting there, and you know, I just am like, okay, gotta get through this. So my sister's boyfriend is like living his best life. His family like works in the meat business. He has seen all the things, so he does not care. He is the opposite end of the spectrum for me. So we all have to, they're saying that we all have to do it. Like, they're basically forcing me to do it. And I'm like, okay, so before it's my turn to go up, I prayed and I said, dear Heavenly Father, every fish that gets on my line, please release it. Give it the ability to send it away. You guys, except for one, I was the only one. Every single time I got up there, the fish got away. And they were like, you're a witch. This is crazy. And I'm like, I know, I prayed. but the scene was so funny because it's like, my sister's boyfriend living his best life. There's like the blood and the guts all over him. And these fish are huge. And then my sister and I just absolutely, like, I'm in tears because I can hear them like flailing in the cooler. Like they were big.
6: Oh, no.
8: Yeah, it was a whole thing. Then the captain's like,
4: what sort of murderous operation is going on with this fish? You got flailing,
8: yes.
4: Flailing bodies.
8: Lake trout.
4: In the cooler. You've got blood, yes, and guts everywhere. You don't want to end a life. I mean, it sounds like a whole different kind of expedition.
8: Well, even more messed up is that to get through it, I was pretending I was Tony Soprano and it was his fishing boat. And I was just like, okay, this is cool. This looks like Tony's boat. If you know, you know. But yeah, so then the captain's like, hey, did anyone bring beer? And I'm like, yeah, but like, are you okay? Sure. And he's like, ooh, can I have one? I'm like, sure. So he drinks it and then he's looking at me and he's like, that beer really cured me. And I'm like, okay, bro, like have the rest of the beer. Like, I don't know. It was just like such a sight. So then we get offshore. They have to then fillet them and they're all hanging up. And my sister's boyfriend is bullying her into holding two big fishes, which requires you to put your hand in the fish mouth. Ooh. And my sister is
4: with your thumb. You got to hold your thumb and like your forefinger to hold the fish up. Yeah.
8: So she doesn't want to do it. He's bullying her. Everyone's laughing because they think we're hysterical. And so she finally does it. I have the most hilarious video. She's in tears basically. And she said, sis, I have never felt that feeling in my entire life before. Like I could feel the gills. So the video's funny. Ooh. Her boyfriend's cheesing. He's like, this is my favorite photo ever. Like this is going to be my background. But it was just such a funny scenario. And by the way, we caught all of our, do you know there's like rules on how many of each type of fish?
6: Uh-huh.
8: So we hit our allotment like right away because there was a ton of fish and I was trying to tell them to get out of there, but there was so then we're sitting there for an hour. But yeah, it was just like a TV show episode. And I just felt really bad afterwards. Like, man, I wish that they had like guys they could go with and they could really be getting a different experience. But I did it. I'm proud of myself. But yeah, I got bullied and harassed the whole time.
6: Did you cook one?
8: Yeah. So that's another thing. Yeah. They filleted them. And then Max, her boyfriend, forced me to go watch them be filleted. So it was a lot of bullying, a lot of hazing.
4: This is a torture. The way you describe this is like it was some form of like punishment for like war crimes or something.
8: Yeah. But he was sick.
4: I've never related to you a story you've told more because my dad, he doesn't anymore, but he used to like to hunt, like, I don't know, deer.
8: Same.
4: And antelope or something. I don't know. He grew up in Vermont and he would hunt and they'd eat the food and store, whatever, like whatever. And so he wanted me to go. He desperately wanted me to go on these trips with him and go hunting with him. And I don't know. It just wasn't. I didn't really want to do it. Like I like guns. I like a gun. I like a forest situation. I like a camping situation. You know, I like a bonding situation, but I didn't, you know, this thing's the size of a horse. I didn't need to do it. Anyway, so we go, long story short, we go hunting on this trip and we find this antelope and here he is just standing there and they're like, all right, go, you know what to do. And this is, you know, real hunting. The thing was far away. You had to have some skill to hit it. And I had it in my sights and I was just praying. Like in my mind, I'm saying, run, like run, Mr. Antelope, run fast away. Right. And I'm like trying to ruffle, like trying to make noise and stuff. And we got this, right. And we got this guide and my dad's like, yes, he's going to, I'm like pretty young and my dad's so excited. And I'm just like, antelope, run. and I intentionally missed it the first shot. Aww. And I thought, good. It'll run now. It just stood there.
6: Oh no.
8: Did you do it?
4: You know how this story ends, but
8: I'm sorry.
4: Someday I'm going to go to heaven and I'm not going to get in, but on the other side of the gates is going to be this antelope going, bro, you shouldn't have done it. And what I'm going to say to the antelope man is, you should have run.
6: Right.
8: Oh, man. Yeah, that's even worse. I feel bad for you. But yeah, it's just funny. We're like in tears like and being harassed by our dads. But hey, I guess it makes you stronger.
4: Yeah, I can relate. You're like, swim, fish, swim. And I'm like, run, antelope, run. It's the

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1: Leonardo DiCaprio, SZA, and Beyonce were among the guests at Jay-Z's New York City premiere of his new docuseries, Jay-Z in 8, dropping on HBO and Max this Friday. As for how the rapper feels about Beyonce and his kids seeing it, he said, "I'm really excited, but even Jay-Z gets nervous." He said, "They know these things. We talk all the time. It'll be fascinating to see on a big screen, and at times, I know it'll be like cringe. You know, when you put yourself out there like that, you get embarrassed, but it's honest." So I thought that was a really sweet moment, and I'm excited to watch that. It'll be good. Noah Kahan soundtracked an especially emotional In Memoriam segment last night at the 2026 Primetime Emmy Awards, which was introduced by the movie and TV children of the late actress Catherine O'Hara. Home Alone star Macaulay Culkin tearfully remembered how she showed up for him in life, just like a real parent would after first portraying his mama in the 1990 Christmas classic, Kevin! Then Schitt's Creek stars Annie Murphy and Dan Levy both shared joyful memories, I should say, of her on set as their quirky mother in the 2015 to 2020 TV comedy, as well as really sweet memories of how strangers rallied around them in the wake of her death at age 71 back in January. Following their intro, Noah played Simon and Garfunkel's song Bridge Over Troubled Water. By the way, Dan also separately saying that he got a tattoo in honor of her. He said, "I have a little black rose in honor of," well, the whole family, the whole Schitt's Creek family. He said, it's a strange and surreal evening, of course, to be remembering her. I have a reason for you to be mad today before I leave, because I know everybody likes to be angry these days. And this time it is the Sunday Night Football theme song. So, you know, there you go. And Jason, our sports reporter, can weigh in if he wants to. But yeah, the iconic song now has some rock vibes, but people are really upset about it. So NBC unveiled a rework of Carrie Underwood's hit Waiting All Day for the Sunday Night. This year's show opened Welcome Sunday Night Football into my ongoing rock star fever dream. And if you did not know, I had to see it, so you do too. Carrie is in her rock era. I'm personally still mad because I had to see her cover Break Stuff by Limp Bizkit, and she was like dressed like how she thinks a rocker would dress, and she was rapping, so that was really upsetting. But as for the Sunday night, yeah, it's a time.
2: Sounds like Kiki Karaoke.
1: She was like yelling and I don't know.
3: I'm
1: like,
3: you have a backwards red hat. Once I saw that, I was like, girl,
1: I think with a bandana too, right?
3: Probably.
1: Like, it was a lot. So as for this new theme song in her rock era, one wrote, "This is the worst version of the SNF theme. Seriously, why would you replace what you had last year? The version seems empty and shallow. Last year's version had energy and got you pumped up for the game. This is trash." Another writing, "I've often wondered what the shriek of a banshee would sound like if it were real. Then I heard Carrie Underwood sing the Sunday Night Football song, and it was probably just like that." So, I mean, she has one of the most beautiful voices, so maybe, girl, stick to that. They are not loving her rock era. By the way, you can find us everywhere on social. 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

I bet. 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

0: the Fred Show. Thank you so much for having us on today. We love you. We appreciate you. If you missed any part of the show, stay or go, waiting by the phone, all the entertainment reports, headlines, fun facts, showbiz, Shelly, and the keyword to get you to Vegas to see Mary J. Blige with Kiki and Paulina. The way I say it, it's like the three of you are on stage.
1: Yes.
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0: 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So you can go to Vegas to see Mary J. Go do that. Tomorrow, all the Wednesday stuff. New waiting, game show Wednesday, more money with Shelly, another Vegas keyword. So we'll see you in the morning. Have an amazing

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guess it is good morning, right? Yeah. Hey, what's up? Good morning, Chicago. I'm Showbiz Shelley. It's 103.5 KISS FM. Alex Morin right now. 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

Tina, if that's not enough, you're going to see Mary J. Blige Got the Keyword for you to leave us a talkback message at 7:30 tomorrow morning. 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

Remember about a month ago, somebody in Quincy, Illinois won the $1 billion Powerball drawing? Well, they claimed it. Yeah, they came forward anonymously. They claimed it, saying they're still in disbelief. They released a statement. So, yeah, that's done. No hope. It's over with. It's

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Matter of fact, tomorrow morning, Waiting by the Phone is brand new after 7. 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

0: All right, coming up next. Got the best places for you to hide your valuables because burglars, they know where to look. 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
0: Where do you put your valuables at home? Burglars know the tricks. I was reading about this. They know where to look. So some unlikely places to store things on the top of the list. Back of the freezer.
2: What?
0: back of the freezer.
1: These are the obvious places, or
0: no? These are the new places you should try.
1: Got it. I feel like I need
0: that. Put your valuables in the back of the freezer, in a box labeled Christmas decorations.
1: Right, anything like that, or Halloween decorations.
0: I feel like if these are the popular, not like detectable places, they're going to become the places that people look first.
1: Well, that's, you know.
0: And the other is the bottom of the laundry hamper.
1: Ew.
0: You thought about that.
1: Yeah.
0: What's wrong with that? What's wrong with your laundry
1: hamper?
0: You
1: got all
0: hamper?
1: Your yeah. dirty
0: But don't you have an insert?
1: Yes.
0: Protection insert?
1: You don't think you're going to like dig in there and try to find valuables. You don't want to dig through someone's dirty laundry.
3: He's saying like under the little like lap of fabric.
1: Like the linen?
0: Instead of the toilet tank. Yeah, the linen part.
3: Mm-hmm. Yeah.
0: Instead of the toilet tank or the dresser drawers, I think these are better. Anyway, today's quote. You know, half of the battle is just mentally looking through the right lens. And that's what this quote is about. You can't always be at your best. Otherwise, it wouldn't be your best. It would just be your normal. So it's okay. All right, give yourself a break.
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Dolly Parton had that spirit about her where she felt like a mentor to the entire world thanks to her positivity, her perspective, wit, and charm. But Jennifer Aniston was lucky enough to get advice directly from Dolly while working together on the movie Dumplin'. Jen just passed along a very Dolly pearl of wisdom that Jen says is the best advice she's ever received. Search Dolly Parton at onairbrian.com.

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0: Would you rather be dumped or the one that initiates the breakup?
1: So I've only ever been dumped. I've never broken up with anybody. So I only know what it's like from that perspective, which I thought was brutal. But now watching Alex Earl go through being the one that did the dumping, I'm like, I actually think it was a blessing in disguise that I never was that person.
0: This is in her reality show. Yes. She was the one that initiated the breakup with Braxton Berrios.
1: Yes. And it's, the show's called Earl Meets World. Alex was ultimately the one to call it off. And spoiler alert, in the final episode, she calls Braxton directly to ask whether he still believes that there's no chance of them getting back together because she dumped him. So she's like, did I make the right decision? Did I not make the right decision? My family loves him. Like, I love him. I want to get back together, but it's too soon. Like, I want to end up with him. I want to grow old with him, but I'm not ready to get married. And you see her go through this agony. And I'm like, I've never experienced that because I was always dumped. And I think it's better because when you're dumped, you have no choice but to move on.
2: No, but it's so painful to be dumped.
1: I know, but you have no choice. Whereas if you're the one...
0: I mean, I see what Tanya's saying.
1: Yeah.
0: Because if you're the one that is breaking up, you're going to carry some guilt and doubt. You're going to wonder, did I make the right choice? And
1: she
0: so you're losing a lot of sleep.
1: Yes.
0: Right. So am I excited to get dumped soon or do I want to hold on that?
1: This made me
0: I'm trying to figure this out.
1: This made me feel happier to be the dumpy than I've ever felt my life.
0: Yes, guilt.
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Vegas with Kiki and Paulina. 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

0: What are the chances that you are a Harry Styles fan?
1: Good, right?
0: Pretty good. Decent percentage. We got Harry Styles tickets. Yeah, that's the big Harry Styles announcement. We are giving you Harry Styles tickets starting next Monday. It is the return of Talk Back for tickets. 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

0: Justine, you know what a brand knock is?
1: I don't.
0: This is, you ever measure your foot, like when you're trying on shoes? You know that thing that they bring out and they put your foot in there?
1: I never really use it, no. But I still
0: like
1: to be.
0: I feel like back in the, like when as we were growing, our feet were growing and our bodies were growing, that's when we used it. But yeah, it's called a brand knock. Never knew that name.
1: Really? Yeah. I had no idea what it's called. I just thought it was a foot thingy.
0: Yeah, same. Today years old. Mm-hmm. You're going to sound smart later when you bring that up. 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

0: you ever find yourself trying to fit in at work, Sabrina?
1: Do I fit in? Yeah. No. I don't feel like I fit in anywhere because I'm kind of weird. So.
0: And that's why we love you.
1: That's why I get along with everybody. So.
0: Amazing. Don't you ever go changing on us, please.
1: I promise you I will never.
0: 80% of Gen Z employees admit that they change who they are just to fit in at work. That's not good. You be who you are. If they don't like it, they suck. That's horrible advice, by the way. 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

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Khloe's own fragrance is going to be your new fragrance if you call me, and we'll toss in a $200 Ulta gift card as well. 855-591-1035. Caller 25 wins that. I'm being told it is vacation in a bottle. Who doesn't want to smell like vacation? Good luck from

The Hayley Williams Show featuring, well, Hayley Williams, is coming up here in less than 10 days, and I've got a pair of tickets for you to go in 5 minutes. Kiss FM, don't move.

0: And we got Casey in Sleepy Hollow. You are caller number 25.
1: That's amazing.
0: Amazingest. Amazing. Yeah. Yeah. All the amazing. Yeah. Haley Williams from Paramore is going to be at Credit Union One Amphitheater. And it's going to be at September 24th. And you're going. Congratulations.
1: Thank you so much.
0: You're welcome so much. I'm going to ask you for something very important right now. It is for a woohoo.
1: Woohoo!
0: It's all right. I actually expected less because it seemed like you're just not a woohoo type of person, but we give that a...
1: I typically am not a woohoo type of person.
0: Yeah, I could tell.
1: But you That's know what? As good as I got.
0: I'll give it a 6.8 out of 10. Not bad.
1: That's acceptable.
0: More tickets tomorrow. Thanks to Live Nation. 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

Vegas with Kiki and Paulina. If that's not enough, you're going to see Mary J. Blige. 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

Not dabbling in the drama often, but the headlines I'm seeing on my algorithm is naked Sydney Sweeney pictures are causing all kinds of controversy over female athletes and Olympians. So didn't click the link because I'm at work. Whenever the word naked's there, I try to steer away from it. But here we are. 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

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There's two options, one in Michigan, one here in Illinois. We'll do it next in two songs. Crack in the

0: We love you, but we want you to get out of here.
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0: 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You deserve it. Good luck. 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

0: Ariella says Skokie. Do you like it when people tell you you're cute or you're being cute? Do you like that?
1: It depends on the situation.
0: I'm saying, I did not realize how passive-aggressive the word cute is.
1: I feel like it can be taken in an odd context as an adult.
0: Right. Like if I'm saying, oh, that's so cute. Like, that's not good.
1: It can rub you the wrong way for sure. I don't know about that one.
0: And you and I deserve to be rubbed the right way, I feel, is how it should be.
1: Exactly.
0: Yeah. 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

the iconic Paramore lead singer Hayley Williams is doing her solo tour, and we got more tickets for you to go to that tomorrow, 4:30. Be here if you're a Hayley Williams fan or know someone who is. Text them now. Let them know. Brady's got them for you on Chicago's Kiss FM tomorrow, 4:30.

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It is highly likely that you are driving and you are on your way home from a long day. So I say when you get home, take off your shoes, but more importantly, take off your socks. I'll explain why. This is not an OnlyFans foot fetish account, I promise. 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

The group chat needs to know right now that starting on Monday, next Monday, we have Harry Styles tickets. I know. He was like, hey, Chicago, I want to come see you. So he has two shows, Soldier Field. We're getting you in starting next Monday. Three chances each day. It's Talk Back for tickets. 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

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Like, massive. And I'm guessing he spent less time researching his team or any time at all. 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